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3: 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And your bump pass at this will be a swobby.
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3: Cast a fire.
2: Fire.
3: Cast a fire.
2: Fire.
3: Yeah, we have my tear for that flow. Yes, amen.
2: Amen.
3: Yeah, my pie. Well, baby, emoji to know if you said to me, what is semi sweet yes to Christ to attack in
2: my mind?
3: Emoji and betcha.
2: To betcha.
3: Gideon Ben or Banning and
2: so I pay.
3: And I pay how much in your Gideon and Pabom Gideon Yajma womb.
2: Amen.
3: E wo Yesu Kristo di
2: mo.
3: 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En ya mane bi ada so to be twa.
2: Amen.
3: Wo wo ada so to be twa.
2: Jesus.
3: Cast a fire.
2: Fire.
3: How much ya?
2: How much ya?
3: Abrema bi manu a.
2: Abrema bi manu a.
3: Me kasai.
2: Me kasai.
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3: mo. Ade biara.
2: Ade biara.
3: E da me so.
2: E da me so.
3: Ade biara.
2: Ade biara.
3: E control me.
2: E control me.
3: Ade biara.
2: Ade biara.
3: E sha me so.
2: E sha me so.
3: 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E to be twa.
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6: Hello good morning so good morning
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3: 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Bloni krom.
6: Yes, e obetuma frɛ 0551 0551 06 6907. There's a network retwe ni amwe kakra de. Nenso all the same. O frɛ no atwe ho afiri ho. Bo network ne enim wae. Na wo so sa frɛ a obɛn wo be tu noise. 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
3: ma
6: memfa of flash bia memfra so tisa bom na bo for to flash me give me call 0551 06 6907 0551 06 69 07. 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That's abominable for you to flash me. 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But from my kind of sound. 0551 06 69 07. The network tum now Palmo Solia. Yes, sir, you can give them call. About the form team and
3: your blown new chrome.
6: Yeah.
3: Tibroni chrome, your tree and shaflu be
6: the old tea of your bruni chrome.
3: Okay, blown chrome no. Men can say Udru Abrepobo new chrome. Okay. It would draw Udu Ablo Sansia. Ono okas of his of attack, you say, class, Hona. Is all ye dinkra,
6: a jidinkra, a carpenter for the guan.
3: I solely didn't come, okas of attire, or over. I solely didn't angasano, who walk bona, who knew about cas of fatana.
6: Brofonos.
3: Obos of fatana will be out over. I test the forming now be out over Barbie Pierce with your Tibome Tommy Safle, Monon, Colonia Chassis,
6: and a panon,
3: and a panon, Colonia,
6: and a poor,
3: and a pair, it is free sound and go pum no me in the day. Never radia basano, I guess. Yet two and self will be unto me, Camilla. Who are Balacasa Quano so bar? To carry a blantem. I saw your South Quan, a flash of Yasu, Cossar Quan Sunina, your two and self will be a. And Jerry said, will be do also a Radebe Casa, my foundy, Iodia.
6: Radebe Casa, my foundy, Iodia. This was, I'm really appreciate. Okay, dear Casa, maybe I'm a
3: people. 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
9: 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Yes, it's sunkwa.
6: Insuade.
9: Insuade. And sikafobe bre gudem.
6: Ah,
9: Nisika ntimenye no.
6: Tapi.
9: A doctor fu di ne so atrantwi. Anka samre no awuwu mu no. Eduro nnum kura ne ya because ya hyehye bread amount. Time we no wait time we.
6: Wa nnum so anya adwuma.
9: Ko Nisika kura nko ope.
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9: Sa pepepe. Nti brei mu no.
6: Say please I will talk to you of air. I don't know makasa omu lie I don't know.
9: I lie we are.
6: Tapi onye me dey me presenter no nemu. I saw for the line, no wedding cobble.
9: Line, Ofreya, Amana, Ofreya, network, and
6: all. I test
9: 10 beer with your friend.
6: Yeah.
9: Ofre, free ne qua cuisine, then now what you offer by your job.
6: To Papa, na you didn't come on.
9: Yankasa.
6: But I can't send you a few, sir. Send me, Yammy, by my cast, mark with 10. I will miss if you 10. Now, sir, now to be a mock hospital. Cast when you move 7 for my mouth for no mommy and son. 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
9: sa
6: afi mu nyama me kwa ya sabia
9: ye won krofo bi
6: omo honye me de
9: ye won krofo bi omo hoto omo ma emu baba ye mu omo
6: adinta
9: ye from street boys 16 years 20 years on go hospital da on no maduro bi anso
6: see
9: yes nanso one year, Juma Papa, be a woman said, Wom, who told him no more how.
6: Never by Sabby and Union Chrome, I be on what to Kakara, but damn free. One num got a moon shoe, or yes, a new musical sabinum. Never said now to Batua.

0: line for her. 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
1: Holy Spirit,
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1: I
0: was ordained to command,
1: setback,
0: to break in pieces,
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0: In Jesus' Christ. 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

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Why yes, you know? 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
1: shall
0: suffer rade? Now one cry,
1: and
0: also one day,
1: also
0: one day,
1: our
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2: The Kwame Nkrumah University of Science and Technology and the KNUST Alumni Association invites alumni from Ghana and across the world to the 14th Global Biennial Congress and Alumni Homecoming. 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The theme is KNUST's Journey to Global Eminence, the Transformative Role of Alumni. It begins on Thursday with arrival, student mentorship, and the Aquaba cocktail. 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Saturday is Tech Youth Day featuring mentorship for young graduates and second cycle students, followed by the Legacy Connect Alumni Networking Soiree. 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
4: Masa, in this life, eh, we are papa, edu with you, and you must say, we are not here. 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
6: Midimafo
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7: ene
6: Atlantic International University, America Memo, about Dr. Dujemfi Babasu, honorary degree as a professor in biology in herbal medicine. It is said here, I am Saro, I am more.
7: Oh, listen, minim wife, you copa war. 1 year, one city. 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And listen, Connessina and Shadam Koye, na a sakakra. To say what Pedium Mama, what young Bem
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3: 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Now, person bought what jaton dear ehu dewu. Ewo ye live commentary. Jumedia ye frasia ensu ewo ye Angel FM kasafidim ehai. Enu a say commentary no eba so Champions League. Now pese ya boa jaton dear hu dewu e de mawa. Enu anse bomodin efre. 0544-196905 for Jaton Diano City City Bia any Bia Bia Ubiano, Yebabo, Ederu, and so Eddie Amount. Ewo your live commentary section. Ifrasia, Ewo, a year, Angel FM Cassafidi, Emu Ehano, and no Anna Ebo, a woo, and Kaye. Na asun for Mote, and Ano Pay, aye me. O Hineba, Asebi, Boachi, Yadom, Mini, Miniaba.
4: The Finance Minister, Efia Achia Brodia. 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Yes, also. Man, we say Westgate. Yeah, warm up. 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And so, waha. 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
4: Amen. 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

0: 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local stories, you know,
1: Yebeba. Yebeba fee, I would think, come on, Nami Armo on Saturday, a heart of folk. 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
1: 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Yebe Roma, I want to move from Mania Kacha, sir. This season, I dear UEFA Champions League, and now what is Yet a live comment to 8 minute pro, me part of Spanish Premier de la Liga, Ghana Premier League, no, sir, and I know, aye English Premier 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mema so animal. From no faster number way 0244-417-669 and I time I have by me and I met me at your moon summer at the passport and all a baby wako pe and I would get on me patch of passport and all open a new one and I say renew and for more ye jama jayama I feel me patch of passport and all open standard one open express one I feel biometric birth certificate Samsung and marriage certificate now and I'm a patch of opa and me patch of me come for sign number way suffer nebra angela from premises bra bad your passport a 0244-260035-0244-260035 time about me patch passport no and I will buy now what CBS Supreme Roofing Industries woman aqua coffer color quota sheet woman the governor is analyzing sheet now and for long span roofing sheet and a matter trusses now a CBS and penny for and a media bar me patch me come for media mom I feel me patch more Morana Heba Industries and a restaurant more pub boxes and a bottles at my package more products now me patch CBS and penny for Wamsini na umudi bima 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
0: 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Now I know just say, you are free now, Tamboto. Now they are sure not to say, I'm sorry, the one, my papa. And it's the just a Vinny, and some that I know, and you know, Martin, our football move, out as a frustration, or I know, and some that I'm about, and the Pia Sweat to me, Koso. Now just as a head, I dare be a Koso, I will a link in him. I will say, oh, Muria no Mutason, ten. Now, and yes, I just. No, on cananum to me said Dana Aquia, or no, I bet me a fossil, and so at me I run or mut down or be for Sakan become on. My matrix say, Mopesa, we have the beard boot married team na bem, and at us, Mopesa, my idea, and no, I bet me I'm a married team no, and so at me a cough from Namanya, and yes, I tena a questioner, 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your Jimmy four, sir, at us a mutaki decisiona, or at us na eya se enso na so na tese mo munim dia mo ye na obebia mi nuasi ni panyina ni adanya just say the edikan o mekwa kobo game e wo Greece e wo 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just, I kept 2 hours, and my finish on Junior, I could see a car, I found a money about 2 hours, I, your man, formatted suspension as a wire, some no more distance, and who be say, I don't buy no more person who put a bum, I just, I'm one person, obesia cana, and in Tim, and I'm the Sadiano, and some day to the buyer, and no, I am so much just. Mourinho, Enra onon, and so at him that Twitter, Yadon was some known, and a matter for Enra, and so on, a commercial PSG. Now, Oma Tresem, Omi, a farmer's name, Omuso Mua, Warrior, a team. And a bet my ammo, and I mean, say, just a Jeff at TM Awa, a young group who say, hey, just a PSG, Omu ya hard bruta, and ra, almost a Kama Kumaku and nine Emma City, Omu etimate Kanimiano, na and ra, sa game anon, etime Cosino, Unim said, Desari, Dwe at Watana, Dembele at Watana, Fitina at Watana, and now Magnus Akluch, on a son, let's say, go Anima Timno, Emma Ellen Hala, and a Tekanimiano, Emma 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Umum as a 10 goals. 2019-2020, you bought 2 matches now. Umum as a 10 goals. And no aye Bamunchen and a Borussia Dortmund. And some aye 2024-2025, you bought 2 matches now. No more some as a 10 goals. Ah, you don't want some now. At your Twitter, say only PSG is here. Can Nelson Akuba say Desari Doué is a goaler. Forget it. PSG, I bet you, Oya Ten Omulusu, 27 matches, 27 wins, and at the 32A, Onom Asako, Adama PSG, Omarinini Yantene. 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your PSG, and when it's a game on saw her numbers, Nessa, all the stars in the air to Tumwa, and on and reflect this a gamer, and no answer letting me across. So, Unim, sir, in terms of a total shot, now a Manchester City, a Yenya, almost twice as many as PSG, and I'm saying City for no, almost 27 shots, and a Obu boy. PSG, about 15 shots, and almost some 30 my boy, and what he as you know, PSG, and 1.83, Manchester City, and 2.57, and almost some 30 my boy, and Alpha City for no, almost some MSA big chances, and on Makumaku 6, and a PSG, and Tessaman City, and some 30 my messiah, and it is over again, no, now a starter, and no air custom, that I say, Bobo Kwanu team, and it is a PSG, and no Oma Mugam, no, and Frances City, Nemo Omusha City, and Kamakumaku and Naya, City Bobo Kronon. 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him in the chest, our team, no mess, I saw mu. Nemo Bassa and Betis Lebo, Upo, Umpo, I was some other chest, our 11, no, and some let him start a man of Masu etime Kosu Rafinha, and so Jamitem and a Sesto, Ogusa, all training individually, and in Tenon Yanim, what I say, and Nusa time, no, no, I started, and so air training with the group, and now say, or no, and so air training with the group, and no, and it just a few Oba, Yadis are strong, you know, and some let him in the Twitter, and again. games are and of course now just a wicked emra Liverpool team no SS6 Emma Lask at a canemi and sa and rather massa mutumero Lipu for no Mumfama Premier League him. Ah, no. Just a fair no say 3-2 the chair como. Assemble say 6 and it's a Fernabachi. And I feel I have Betty say 3-2 and it's a Porto Dortmund. And it's to Bodo Glimt. I feel Shakhtar say 3 goals. AK Athens at a Kenimba Slovan Bratislava and some and Twatna Emma Stugart. Echo say 3 goals. Omantimante whiskey.
1: Kasa Bismillahi Rahman Rahim Allahu Akbar. Husband Allah. One Iman Wakila Busaya Shafi Samanasa Nana Pay Live on Angel. 96.1 Eddie Free and Aya Ghana legend first Tony Buffo and Kobe Sanusa Ghana Football Association President, you know, Akonyano WWE Ba, Obepa Konyana Diana Tony Buffo say, as some way and Yana Obeka, Mokano Bagu, on the interest our Ghana Football Association, Aya Konyano Nemo, Yenim Diabesi China, Dana's 12 hours, 24 hours now, Yenim Diabesi, and Tiena with Winim Diabesi China, and Tony Buffo Akasaya, Edifa Ghana Football Association President, you know.
2: Would you ever consider becoming president of the Ghana Football Association?
3: See, I've said no on multiple occasions. It doesn't drive me, but I don't know what is going to happen in 6 months or 12 months or 24 months. For now, I don't see myself there, but you never know of tomorrow.
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4: We are going to do a two-legged finals. It's not that something that has not been done. I know it's been done in other jurisdictions. Some people do it for semi-finals and a bit. We want to look at how it took and what do we, the basics of doing the two-legged platform is to get to the communities. We want to see that everybody has the feeling of MTN into the community. So the two-legged finals is something we are trying for this season, but we believe that this will be a go-ahead into moving forward, because it's not just we are piloting. I believe that with everybody's cooperation, we're going to see it very attractive, something that will be enviable, and something everybody will say that.
1: And I am Samuel Free Vice Chairman for the MTN FA Cup, Mr. Frank Nwokolo Nelson, the Frina Soya Bar. Yede Eltuman, our Jumadian also, na Sports and Recreation Minister, Honorable Kofi Idi Adams Ababon Tenyabisano. Sir, what is a Ghanaians are calling for the dissolution of the Ghana Football Association? What is a Ghana for say FN Yanguno? Na Opani Fan, Sir Kofi Adams, say FN, I bear Dean, Sir Obano, Aya Ghana, Aya President, Bet Miatanas, was sorry, was FN Maguno. Bra unya aya criminal charges bia emfa emo f officials na was f no aya emna no aya individual aya entity ntia be den sa Ghana government e betimi asore se wagu f no.
5: Well, so government has its limitation when it comes to private. You just saw the circular that I read to you earlier. Government has owns the national team that it gives to the federation to manage for it, to the extent that we have not had an established criminal act of any person or the group. Government Angel. Cannot just move in and say that you are shutting a private entity like that. But a number of things have come up which interest us. We are pushing for proper structuring of things. We've asked that the FIFA cooperation agreement must be signed. We think that the public interest committee, which was taken out, which used to exist in the statutes of the FA, but post-normalization, they took it out, should be reintroduced.
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0: 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whole court of competent jurisdiction ashe se a year we mamu nye ye the letter na come approach for police for so money to me hey na to me be na check court order a ye dia ma police ni se fa kwa 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
1: ah unya mu a go na go up where is this give me a court order wo fa bi pa nya se bi e pa o what you and this is one the fool so to
0: I was afraid you ran my young for Poyando and Airborne Common. Bama, my home TV, so I didn't know when I'm TV, Zabri.
1: I want to check that day in a court application. Yeah, pending to me appeal. No, thank judge in the national union because appeal na yeah, you're bidding could him. If you were back, fear precona, you thought appeal in this one. I make me up, and on a year. The court has to sue no lawyer for me. No, Bafu, eight in a man of Chama Utimino. Lawyer Tatia, HHMU, and Yaman Tap, Utimini Hunyamu, so big and near to Kanya, daddy, because the passport and I will look for Utimin Casa, two coins, you two plain, who I was to be a wound to be a full plain. It's all the passport, Neko. In your own crabby, in your attorney, candidate, a yoko for Ati. It was born in Kura, come on, get in the two moon. And same side, I buy a lawyer penny, or also so dear on the Chenchina, whom to me, and whom to me, young family conquered to me. Or had 20 years in that and a new one, or my first room, Eddie, who was to the soon. Now, what dear Janet? Aside that, you know, the two other cases that come who are, as I say, and also to bear the jail sentence, you see. Who to me who's an animal we can be done. It's the judge, let's say, what's happening in Milano. The man up to the 4th of November, or the Moyen in Milano, but I said, I'm going to go here. I knew we are standing here nearby, but I can't 4th November near South.
0: November 4th.
1: I'm not going to go.
0: Ah, the Mua.
1: The Mua, Papa. I mean, my dear, who's going to go here? He said,
0: and yeah, he said, but I say I be watching a guy I know CC.
1: I didn't know CC. I didn't know someone I can add the winning seat. My preeminent problem with that.
0: Yeah, my comment, and yes, a court to be whom you are, but I said, I don't know what to comment. No, I want to teach you.
1: No, I'm with you, my cousin. That you did for the media to unfold the wounded. They will be an assassin in the uncle them 20 years. Ah, come on, I can't know. Do you know we do it? What you call my Jantiaka?
0: Mr. Yando, I know what would you want you or back out?
1: Pacha, why
0: are you a chairman?
1: Oh, definitely. Oh, no, they were team now too. Odim rato papa.
0: Ono ani padua ba court.
1: Ono ba court.
0: How do we
1: do? Obijina dakam. Obijina dakam. Iko hage.

0: nine
1: to say.
0: Damiadum, 90 said ya wo fie.
1: Of course, I had a definitely than ya. Definitely than ya anti say wo fie. I was saying, I said, no, a serious crowd or the beer tattoo and was a serious, sir. And I be a sub, you be a margin found with your feelings someday, and yes, a woofy ankasa.
0: Ah, I don't me for ya, Muankasa. I don't say. Let me show me for my Nina Misu. For my Nina Misu. Be a chin and what's in a fit. I buy 2 minutes, get the idea. Hey, no, I have present, Diana.
1: Well, no problem. Mr. Yando, you're a mumpire.
0: I'm a mumpire.
1: My end. Say, I'm better. Okano. As I say, as in bag, the answer, I'm Becosso.
0: I don't know. No, my Nankata Gana, Yania Bokuika, or Mabeti.
1: Ah, the best you. Well, then already achieve a better trust. To maybe an hour,
0: I want to mean, see, Obia Pisa, Noma. That was your body, I have not media. As a businessman, you have a bubble. A two-pa, young co as in bank for books. Never said.
1: Very short, what?
0: It was in India, and I mean to show Fania Punya to see what your mammy. I'm repapa away in what? Oh, come on, too. You would do a much you go before, and then when we hang out, you want to line the principal. But principal, I'm with it now, so I'm with the car somewhere. They do a minor shamus, and I went. And then when we tell us what kind of now, put some away, and we're here. It's the end of where I cross you.
1: Meno didn't come, you'll be asking message, and Miss Asse. I have grown an original Miss Edi, and I saw you're very serious about him.
0: Yes,
1: I say, I will.
0: And then the pressure was water. And I come out, Moyano to Ogusabin. Minister, one way. Yeah, then I say, Kumatian or Katia to Wau. So I wa, yeah, you know, for I'm not yet pronounced man, I got to man.
1: Santini Bawa wouldn't ban walk to me bedroom as Yan or walk to near Yen and find Cusini Adia. I want for
0: that. Why wouldn't I walk catching at the wow? Yet, yeah, near Copanum and after the bed. If you are growing, you did.
1: What has some idea? MPP in this end is in your own about MPP in your money.
0: Nanipa, Nanipan or dinner very happy. I am the pan or dinner and a minister passes out here from Yakolano, that to be asked to master money. But your engineer minister is sick and they are all for life.
1: Well, I'm a dash, you know, why? You better trust
0: me.

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2: eye po yando antino en se ni bo ha me say bi a obi 80 na se oyemranim ni na jeje a wode be che no eye po yando antia because yes is individual is proven is innocent until proven guilty
1: yeah.
2: And you know court of competent jurisdiction say na work no ah yede na fam ama judge ebua na say wadi for into onkonko dem na ka say onye hwe nti judge na na pe na so onkonko dem ana ba bi no ka say aban power nti no these are some of the things are abia One who could any panel. Say, when you're home, bro, baby, yeah. Monsama, I'll be a canoe, radio, so name me, I would be into crampon.

Kwame Nkrumah University of Science and Technology and the KNUST Alumni Association invites alumni from Ghana and across the world to the 14th Global Biennial Congress and Alumni Homecoming. From Thursday 22nd to Sunday 25th October 2026 on the campus of KNUST Kumasi. The theme is KNUST's journey to global eminence, the transformative role of alumni. It begins on Thursday with arrival, student mentorship, and the Akwaba cocktail. Friday features the Congress opening ceremony, business session, and elections climaxing with the prestigious Chancellor's Ball under the patronage of His Royal Majesty Otumfuo Osaitutu II Asantehene. Saturday is Tech Youth Day, featuring mentorship for young graduates and second cycle students, followed by the Legacy Connect Alumni Networking Soiree. And on Sunday, we give thanks and relax with a pool party. 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
3: 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Na be sene me nkopi are rentals. 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
1: don't want to leave.
0: Yes,
1: Nina, you need wisdom to decode and revelation to live by them.
0: Yeah.
1: Into moving in corner, we and woman said, no, Nipa, we were say, I say, nature, Nipa, we were say, nature, Nipa, we born in summer, say, nature, one yan something in the pantana, into Brabishibi.
0: Me, papa, be a friend of Prophet David, papa, eight, you know, or see me, Musa, say, apart from, say, ye be who moving, any and summer, what came,
1: yeah.
0: Side attraction, maybe a day.
1: So you know, say, you if you were the side attractions, they are booby bree.
0: Attraction or
1: attraction in the whole crowd, and aside in Sujina Honda. You do photo shoots with all the stars. Dr. Laiki, Ejakuba, Kokumenu, Lewin, Vivian Jill, almost Ubieba, and Ebenya cocktails and popcorns attractions. Ebebri.
0: Cocktail, Nessa, and Kukobe Chemuana.
1: There be cocktail drinks. There be where cocktail drinks and the popcorns. And I've been a one on one with the royal. Unse Ubu our two dean
0: untimin
1: ben with that. But yeah. Nyami Menda. May avail himself. 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Person in me din como aquina was a memendano. 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
2: 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But Mr. Womas, you can say, event organizer, me boa, me did papa chair.
0: I see.
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2: And to on the date ni die, on the Saturday ni die, mo na me share red carpet.
0: Time, no ye, time, bae.
2: But to ye, red carpet be started 2 p.m.
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0: Eh.
1: Ai.
0: Papa ye ngo.
1: Me peke se se ya. 0244 189 672.
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1: 0244 189 672. Now, first when you call us, I'm offer from Angel, you know, I've been a discount of 10%.
0: Omo more, more tea or more friend. Papa, I'm a bubble number.
1: 0244 189
0: Six, seven, two. Papa, sorry, I offer now. Ubuku, a year, a unibia, you can say, take it.
1: I want 10%.
0: Papa, I say, Obete was so cry. Papa, a radin and coupon last Sunday, and a birthday. Papa, birthday, we power, papa, my mama, maybe dear. Sir, papa, me fre freyana, answering machine,
1: cash. I'm fresh, I was so.
0: Answering machine, catch him, said, me did dear, nefe. The way I'm used to catalyze certainty, I'm not invited.
1: Benzo Cradia, dear, and so.
0: Yakeka, men knew me who say. Papa, Osiri Nyankopon, gente, happy belated birthday, Radi Nyankopon. 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
1: the last word, nese, nyami nshiro bibiara na. 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
0: Yitimisha atari biyaba.
1: Chese, dress good. Ya pese ya ma standard bi.
0: Yes, sir.
1: Unse uko VGM mini adi adi ya red carpet ni siti ya no.
0: Yes, sir.
1: Inti dress good, dress presentably na. Because Obaba did than ten times so. So there will be humble bones and pataboni.
0: I know.
1: And also the minimum say,
0: Papa, name of Adano or Suru baby. Papa, riding and coupon.
1: When she's around,
0: I said, Meton Safro and Papa. So for David say, Menchiao,
1: Menchiao. Okay, your invitation is so by.
0: Oh, oh, wow. Invitation, Ona. What if I? Papa, I know what the Ohima Bram be near who say, I know what the name. Oh, papa and Tina say, we no. Hey,
1: yeah. Hey, yeah. VIP invitation.
0: Hey, yeah. Man talabo.
1: Aye.
0: Oh, radina ne nyankopon. Oluman. 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Oh, be a person who di ewom.
1: Aye.
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2: it's scary bro
0: o ma jimi o drivers
1: ebi mu
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2: o ka omo a
0: omo omo ye you see o te ka kese ni mu a o na o sa bia men ni go so a
2: o timi pa be ma o yem she o e ma na na me ka kese bi bo girl bi so be ma girl ni si frika ni em say girl no na di pia bo na yin ni
0: place o elena am for blood pressure o
2: e na wo
0: Oh,
2: so highway. Be maybe I can so delay. You know, the traffic move. African, Africa is a guy named Rambe to kind of frequent.
1: Oh,
2: it's that crazy. You see, then also that what I was coming on. Hey, Omar, Omuji Omu, this Omo Boa. I know Timmy driving.
1: No, me person me bahon.
2: Yeah.
1: Last week, me call take a quine. Na Nkomo Bia, na driver be nimi de was a passenger, the Munya Mina de Monamu. 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
2: se kwa driver phone bi to pie crossing ghetto boys o
1: are you serious o pot
2: driver ni no asa eno mostly no say drivers mates na boys ni bebre drivers ni form as mates no eye boys ai bia why na dwen say or a ghetto boy or Tony or Manti or Fana Manajuma. But some unim sani pansuban, ye in fact, ne ka ye ka money suspect. But to me, the more be our twab.
0: No, I never do room, ya, or you say, or stations be a.
2: It's crazy.
0: Bus terminal be a bow or no. That should be a caution to the
2: street.
0: No, I'm telling you.
2: It's true, baby.
0: To transport unit, you know.
2: Baby, I'm in my
0: mind. Yeah. A GP out to you for and planning for most of the Nina.
2: Oh, Lodia,
0: Messi, Bia,
2: young friend driver, and you're a friend of Bia.
0: Who's a terminal for no? Who's a terminal for no? They say, Crowd, they be on the go and catch them. I say, I'm not
2: enough for no.
0: That be two boys, a friend that kicked me with our own.
2: The Abanon.
0: I'm going to go and catch them. I say, I said, I'm going to virus, some virus, or the big good catch them.
2: Hey, and Yampa, I can be produced on
1: the ordinary such ray.
0: Ordinary
1: such ray.
0: Or the sublingual. What do you mean they drew two catch them?
2: Yeah, so then I can't hear him yet. Saturn boys, then
0: I'm putting my mind. I'm going to drive a need to come. Open the message. Who's a driver? On the wrong castle. Driver, hey, driver, Miss Walter. Over here, we're being what Tinder. So,
1: wow.
0: Dear Miss Omuton, so near the whole man. My man, Chow, 80 taxi driver, Machiao. 80 taxi driver, Machiao.
2: It's not funny.
0: It's not funny, but you see, and seven American, no.
2: Yeah.
0: Mammy, dear, Mammy, to Kenima. I'll just tell you, open your dear Oyan, Opa, point you, ma. What boy is Adian?
1: See,
0: you know, you see, free Mudia. Obey my old person, you be out. But the moment you are in the car, we have to be very cautious.
2: Anyway, because it's rainy season, and then I didn't know. And then, me per se, we are pedestrian, and I own our faka, and I own our chakwema. Obey me, I'm a young. And your ma road safety observations. How do you say driver for be brave? And the sunny near ma observe ya into ma accident also. Also, so a driver. Also, bet me a car the pedestrians, the passengers. Aya, ma accidents ni be brave. See, any young can go driver for so any can go pedestrians, the passengers also. Oh, direction be a person de febia. Obet me the affair. Ne and share. We need you alive, of course. And it's 0246-877-5660. 2 4 6 6 7 7 5 6 6 premises here nature dream
3: angel
2: and let's save a life. Maybe I will cry, will be a dream bar, so you can save a life with your suggestion. So call into the show right now, 0246 6 7 7 5 6 6. Hello.
4: Hello.
2: Why am you Jay?
4: Boss
2: Rosa, I'm calling him.
4: Let us say, let us. My man, check my video for a chance,
3: I'm not going to be able to do it. I'm not going to be able to do it.

0: sharp and efficient man.
1: Guys, so vim, papa.
0: Yes, we can go about this. And I want to put it like you are.
1: You're going to him.
0: No, okay. What's happening?
1: Well, who named Jay Sambo? No, say Jesse Ovo. Road safety signs on symbols.
0: What does he? Oh, let me do now, sir. What do you have, brother? Who do you have? Not to be white careful, not a project. And one of the two minutes, every good at Dam Gamro, over so close or quite more, almost you give up water. And I have a good.
1: Yes, I'm
0: all yet here. Matthew, you never say it, you know, about what I said. Oh, we said it away, and I know a drama, you get a brush of mother. What is it? Almost so much brothers, you know, almost this time you show you either.
1: Okay. Anyway, you can also join in the conversation 0246-677-566 Why is Accra say driver bit mika say zebra cause the other way is zebra? Who is zebra?
2: Na me twa kwa me na me say osi na ma na de who say zebra for say kwase o ye zebra. Kim ye zebra say heh. Na da bi o. Papa ni.
1: Who ye zebra?
2: We say a zebra cross me mo who said I say na opanye who ye zebra but I dey no dey bem.
1: And Paul, I think we should look into the whole essence of making it a zebra crossing when you are supposed to human just crossing. Pause for. Aha. I was saying zebra cross of muchire muye.
2: You are just black and white.
3: Black and white.
1: Hello.
4: Yes sir.
1: Obey guess you need me because I'm free.
4: I'm not sure they are one.
1: Boy, my come my pedestrians and I come my drivers.
4: Me paying na yero.
1: Yen ko yenim.
4: Police win by Zomokota. He can't want a lot more general. He can't acquire by any means. Yeah, yeah, well being, they never thought of it. In short, Sakasa can see on the fork light born. Both, when I'm quite no so, I'll be so. Almost so, who was she? You? Won't they shoot or quite no so useful?
1: I said, Sakasa can say no light be on the Bobohon and say.
4: Think it one look like you should China Bob Nibi. Na di odi wechi aso, di odi we ni aso. Uwu sa amana uwe ni muu sa debi anko oko to amine. Polisi chwe ni anadi ya muni maana. 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What about our city? Na mingwa siye kufi eba devi yao.
1: In fact, Ghana has a oko e jumana bedru fia. O first miracle for the day no know.
4: Nidi ya no. Anaho.
1: Okay, Boama, yedase.
2: Ye di nkomo na ma drivers ne ye na ye benam kwa ho no.
1: Yeah.
2: Ne ye di nkomo kakra so a kira ban no.
1: Yes. Omo so oro.
2: Ona bo aban. Ona bo. Yesrewo. Ade na enye port obi mu.
1: He
2: say aye man ho.
1: Bro di friend of plant.
2: He say oh, he. He say sa port no enyini. Enyina be man ho.
1: Konko ntiba o madane aponje.
2: We say da kro mi hu ba ko bi na twa laugh e wo kwam se laugh.
1: Poto na twa de.
2: Poto na twa laugh. O
1: pa ni. Mi hu ba ko bi na ise ponko. 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
2: Me nim se ya bu sa na kwasene de a.
1: Me se mi hu poto bi o. Hu polo. On se polo ponko na o kini. A draw poto na draw polo.
2: Laugh de me twa be kire o. Me se a twa laugh say.
1: And advise the near.
2: Honorable president me pa cho.
1: Yeah.
2: ye din komo we no potolo yesu ye wu
1: it's true
2: and nemebu o betima bo ho ban na so nim de da
1: wa be
2: komo ko bompa
1: komo
2: say light en so ni kwan no so solar solar no unum say na say mete say so enkofo bi dress it say yisi difo no mu cheni change bob to mu cheni bob yesa de sa no mu tutu bob say wo kromo ni nyina
3: o
1: amawia
2: amawia it means say yesu Christ say ye ho abro
1: wow
2: am pay 40 the bob no so e be wo bo kwan no so na ya ti ma mufo ya o ya sole sa ko tutu bo
1: let me get onto the phone lines. Hello.
5: Good
1: evening minya o dinu baby akase free
5: for mario ni better start to be
1: mario ko ya ni me
5: but ye kan da has for no me baby ni
1: e
5: sa at the same time I said the bia na me tell you.